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1: And now, the weather.
2: Outside, gloomy skies, a persistent drizzle, and a chilly wind blowing from the west, north, east, and south. But inside, temperatures of toasty warm with a high chance of plush rugs, soft lighting, and snuggly throws. 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
11: From the Sky News Centre at 2. Manchester City fans are coming to terms with the possibility of sanctions for the Premier League club. There are reports an independent tribunal has found the team guilty of all but one of 115 charges of breaching financial rules made against them. Solomon, a City supporter, says many fans will feel let down.
12: The people, the fans, they'll never have the same trust in their owners and the club again. But there's the true fans that will stay with the club through thick and thin. But obviously they'll lose quite a few just for everything that's going on.
11: Iran says it has offered the US a 7-day plan to reopen the Strait of Hormuz. Tehran says it would restore shipping if Washington lifts its naval blockade, eases oil sanctions and observes a wider ceasefire. Andy Burnham has ruled out calling an early general election, saying the next vote will be in 2029. He's heading to Liverpool for his first Labour conference as Prime Minister. A legal challenge to the Parades Commission's decision to allow the Orange Order to march on the mainly nationalist Garvaki Road in Portadown is expected to be made this morning. It's not happened since 1998, when the Drumcree Parade triggered violence during one of Northern Ireland's most bitter disputes. The Parades Commission has put a number of restrictions in place ahead of Sunday's event, but that hasn't satisfied the First Minister, Sinn Féin's Michelle O'Neill.
1: Why do they want to reopen this parade? Why do they want to force themselves down the Garvaki Road against the wishes of this community, who've been crystal clear from day one that they do not want this? And they have rights too. They have rights to live free from intimidation and from sectarianism. And this is blatant sectarianism.
11: As thousands of students begin university this week, many are questioning whether it's still worth it. According to research, 60% are worried it won't lead to a job that justifies the cost of a student loan. England play their first game since the World Cup when they face Spain in the Nations League this evening. Last night, Northern Ireland grabbed a stoppage time winner to get past Georgia 1-0 in Tbilisi. That's the latest. I'm Daisy Steele.
13: Ladies and gentlemen,
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1: Yorkshire, Yorkshire, Yorkshire tea, where everything's done properly. 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
0: Right, enough of that. 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
2: You can't see that I'm smiling because I'm on a radio, but I am. 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Don't miss McHappy Day at McDonald's, 26th of September. 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

0: from the Sky News Centre at 3. Former Manchester City midfielder Rodri says he believes in the innocence of the club. Reports suggest an independent tribunal has found City guilty of most of the 115 alleged breaches of Premier League financial rules. City have always denied wrongdoing. The Spain captain says the players' achievements on the pitch cannot be taken away.
1: It's not paid off by money, you know, it's paid with effort, with partnership, with, you know, being shoulder to shoulder every day. And yeah, we had a lot of success the years, and I can only tell you that everything was deserved.
0: Iran says it has offered the US a 7-day plan to reopen the Strait of Hormuz. Tehran says it would restore shipping if Washington lifts its naval blockade, eases oil sanctions, and observes a wider ceasefire. Andy Burnham has ruled out calling an early general election, saying the next vote will be in 2029. He's heading to Liverpool for his first Labour conference as Prime Minister. A legal challenge is expected this morning over a decision to allow the Orange Order to march along the mainly nationalist Garvaki Road in Portadown. It'll be the first time the route has been used since 1998, when there was widespread violence. Pope Leo will celebrate a huge open-air mass in the centre of Paris today. Tens of thousands of people are expected in the Place de la Concorde during the first papal visit to France in 18 years. Yesterday, the pontiff toured the streets of the capital in the Popemobile and spoke about the challenges posed by artificial intelligence. NBC's Claudio Lavanga is travelling with the Pope.
2: He said the Vatican is in contact with many AI leaders who, he said, they're very much open to look for ways to make sure the technology does not displace or ultimately destroy humanity.
0: And a single UK ticket holder has won £111 million in last night's Euro Millions draw. It's the third time the jackpot has been won in the UK this year. That's the latest time, baby.
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0: From the Sky News Centre at 4, Manchester City's Premier League rivals are believed to be considering their options should they be found guilty of breaching financial regulations. An independent tribunal has reportedly upheld all but one of 115 charges made against them. City have always denied any wrongdoing. Chief football writer at the Daily Mirror, John Cross, says fellow top-flight clubs are bound to feel cheated.
1: Yes, there have been particular instances where, you know, teams have been impacted upon sort of points deduction in recent times, and they have sort of kind of taken, you know, legal action. Let's see what happens. I'd be ever so surprised if City were ultimately stripped of titles that were won on the pitch.
0: Iran says it's offered the US a seven-day plan to reopen the Strait of Hormuz. Tehran says it would restore shipping if Washington lifts its naval blockade, eases oil sanctions, and observes a wider ceasefire. Andy Burnham has ruled out calling an early general election, saying the next vote will be in 2029. He's heading to Liverpool for his first Labour conference as Prime Minister. Pope Leo will celebrate a huge open-air mass in the centre of Paris today. Tens of thousands of people are expected to attend during the first papal visit to France in 18 years. As thousands of students begin university this week, many are questioning whether it's still worth it. 60% are worried it won't lead to a job that justifies the cost of a student loan. A three-year degree plus living expenses costs around £70,000. Chair of the Social Mobility Commission, Alan Francis, thinks it's important to have choice.
2: Making sure that there is that broader range of choice of opportunities and pathways, and that young people understand that a degree is not the only way of doing that. There are opportunities around apprenticeships and so forth which are important, but we're talking about this in a very tight labour market. The economy isn't growing. That makes it very difficult.
0: And George Russell is well placed to cut the 81-point gap at the top of the Formula One Drivers' Championship as he goes from pole position at this afternoon's Azerbaijan Grand Prix. That's the latest. I'm Daisy Steele.
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14: From the Sky News Centre at 5. Football finance expert Kieran Maguire doesn't think Manchester City will be thrown out of the Premier League. That's despite reports they've been found guilty for nearly all the 115 financial regulations they allegedly broke over a 9-year period from 2009. Maguire believes they'll escape the worst outcome.
15: We've got this huge waiting period, or ideally a short waiting period, for the tariff, whether that's a points deduction, whether that's a fiscal penalty, or whether it could be the nuclear option and they're expelled from the Premier League, which I think most commentators think is highly unlikely.
14: An independent commission has been considering the allegations. City deny any wrongdoing and are now thought to be appealing. Iran says it's offered the US a 7-day plan to reopen the Strait of Hormuz. Tehran says it would restore shipping if Washington lifts its naval blockade, eases oil sanctions and observes a wider ceasefire. Andy Burnham has ruled out calling an early general election, saying the next vote will be in 2029. He's heading to Liverpool for his first Labour conference as Prime Minister. A 28-year-old British climber has died after falling around 200 feet from a mountain in northern Spain. He fell into a gully while descending from the summit of Torre Thoredo in the Cantabrian Mountains. Pope Leo will celebrate a huge open-air mass in the centre of Paris today. Tens of thousands of people are expected in the Place de la Concorde during the first papal visit to France in 18 years. Yesterday, the pontiff toured the streets of the capital in the Popemobile and spoke about the challenges posed by artificial intelligence. NBC's Claudio Lavanga is travelling with the Pope.
3: He said the Vatican is in contact with many AI leaders who, he said, they're very much open to look for ways to make sure the technology does not displace or ultimately destroy humanity.
14: And a single UK ticket holder has won £111 million in last...
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0: from the Sky News Centre at 6. Manchester City fans are coming to terms with the possibility of sanctions for the Premier League club. There are reports an independent tribunal's found City guilty of all but one of 115 alleged breaches of financial rules. The club's consistently denied wrongdoing and is reportedly planning to appeal the decision. City supporter Solomon says many fans will feel let down.
1: The people, the fans, they'll never have the same trust in their owners and the club again. But there's the true fans that will stay with the club through thick and thin, but obviously they'll lose quite a few just for everything that's going on.
0: Iran says it's given the US what it calls a concrete seven-day plan to reopen the Strait of Hormuz. Under the proposal, Tehran would reopen the waterway and reopen talks on its nuclear program in a week if the US lifts its naval blockade, waives oil sanctions, and observes a ceasefire that includes Lebanon. Andy Burnham's ruled out calling an early general election, saying the next vote will be in 2029. The Prime Minister says going to the polls now would throw the country into a backward-looking process. The father of a Nottingham attack victim says snooping on patients' files should become a criminal offence.
2: There are so many parents, there are so many people who have been through tragedies and who now find how much more that heartbreak continues, and it is literally one gut punch after another when you find that something has gone wrong.
0: Dr. Sanjoy Kumar's daughter Grace was stabbed to death in June 2023. His proposal comes after an NHS England announcement to suspend those who look at medical records without consent. A 28-year-old British climber's died after falling around 200 feet from a mountain in northern Spain. He fell into a gully in the Cantabrian Mountains. And a single UK ticket holder has won £111 million in last night's Euro Millions draw. It's the third time the jackpot's been won in the UK this year. And that's the latest.

0: Q. I remember holding her for the first time. Now, I'm about to walk her down the aisle.
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0: outside. Gloomy skies, a persistent drizzle, and a chilly wind blowing from the west, north, east, and south. But inside, temperatures of toasty warm with a high chance of plush rugs, soft lighting, and snuggly throws. 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

0: from the Sky News Centre at 7. Manchester City say significant elements of their legal case with the Premier League are yet to be completed. Multiple reports say the club's been found guilty on all but one of 115 charges laid for breaching competition rules between 2009 and 2018. City won 8 trophies during that period, including 3 top-flight titles. They deny wrongdoing. Football finance expert Tom Basin says potential punishment is unclear.
1: There could be points deductions this season and seasons going forward. You'd question the extent to which a fine matters to a club with Manchester City's wealth. You know, it's going to be sporting sanctions that would really, really hurt them. And I can see the rest of the league wanting these to be substantial and to really hurt the club.
0: Iran's proposed a deal which it says could see the Strait of Hormuz reopen within 7 days. It wants the US to lift its naval blockade, ease oil sanctions, and observe a wider ceasefire. Andy Burnham's rejected having an early general election, insisting the next one will be held in 2029. The Prime Minister's heading to Liverpool for the Labour conference. A 28-year-old British man's died in a fall from a mountain in northern Spain. He fell around 200 feet while descending from the highest peak of the Cantabrian Mountains. More than half of parents who charge their adult children rent are apparently using it to help them save a deposit. A study by a major bank also found more than two-fifths have also waived such payments over the past year. Reporter Emma Birchley says they recognise how difficult it is to get onto the property ladder.
2: About 80% of parents think that rising household costs and living costs mean that it's going to remain out of reach for them, and they're going to still have them living with them for a long time. And half of these parents say that they let their children off at least twice a year.
0: And Strictly Come Dancing's back with its first live show tonight. 200,000 more viewers tuned in at the peak of last week's launch episode than last year. That's the latest.
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4: Good morning. Well, a mixture of sunny spells and clouds today with some passing showers and a high of 12.

And good morning, Curio Breakfast. It's Conor Hogan keeping you company this morning, like every Saturday from 7 to 10. And I'll be honest, this Saturday feels a wee bit different. The heating went on last night in our house, probably for the first time this year. Wee bit of heat on going to bed. And then on the drive in the way, on the car, the heating was also on. So there's definitely been a little turn in the weather, hasn't there? Then on the road down, there were so many haulage trucks on the motorway. So that'll be all the selection boxes being delivered to all your local convenience stores, I'd say. Got to Belfast and it was still freezing. Opened the door to the studio and the heat was on. And it was like, do you ever get that feeling when you walk off a plane and the heat hits you and you can't cope? So I had to go and turn that down. So in a nutshell, I don't know whether too warm or too cold today. Get set for festive items to hit your shelves this weekend, and it is indeed Saturday. Good morning. The weekend work request is on the way, but right now, how about some music?

0: Shaboozy, Saturday morning, Q Radio Breakfast at 7:15. Let's get things started with the weekend worker quiz, the time of the show. When I hand over the radio reins to one of you and you pick a song to be played right here on Q, the only condition, you must be heading to work this weekend yourself. So whether you're already there or maybe you're getting ready to head in later, or perhaps you're on the way to work right now, this next part of the show is just for you. 5 minutes to stop what you're doing, let your hair down and sing along to your favourite song. Hopefully we can brighten up your working weekend with a song of your choice. It's the Weekend Worker Quest. Will it be you? Here's a reminder of the number.
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0: request, your chance to get a song played on the radio if you're heading to work today. Hopefully we can let you chill out before your shift starts. Maybe you're there and you just need a little break. First in today, we had this one. Today is my last day in my current job as I'm leaving to train to become a nurse. Lovely. I have been there for 11 years, so I'm sad to leave, but excited for the future. The team at Moors of Coleraine are the best. Please could you play Pink, Get the Party Started, as today will be a big leaving party. Thanks. And that one comes in from Claire Graham and Coleraine. Claire, best of luck in the new post, going on to be a nurse. Congratulations. Hello, it is Aaron, Nell and Barbara from Kilkeel, working in chicken houses, collecting eggs. Please get my song on to put me in a good mood. They're looking Beluga Lagoon, the Glen again, they say. Hi Q, for the weekend work request, can we get Niall Horan, Drive Safe, with Miles Smith? That comes in from Courtney, Leah Spence and Dylan in Spencer, sorry, in Eurosport. Thanks for that one, Courtney. Hey Connor, in doing a bit of overtime, get a few pounds for my holidays next week. Where are you going? Can you play Madonna Holiday, please? Karen in Antrim, Living the Dream in Camden. Oh, lovely. Lovely, lovely, lovely. And hi, Connor. Taking on a cheeky shift in my old workplace today. Someone else looking a few more pounds. Looking forward to getting back and seeing the crew. Can I have Celine Dion, It's Call, coming back to me now? That's Charlie in Newton Abbey. Charlie, you haven't let me know where you work. Jump on and let me know. You know all how it works now. I take all of your weekend work requests. I put them in my phone. Each of them gets a number and they go into a little random number generator app and it goes doot doot doot doot doot doot and it picks one at random. What one has it gone for this weekend? My
1: favourite song. Sure. Choice, choice. The weekend work request.
0: Oh, Claire. Claire Graham training to be a nurse. Her last day in Moors of Coleraine today. All the best.

0: It's Naomi's Independent Plays on Cue. And before that, we had Pink. Get the Party Started was, of course, our weekend work request. Come in this weekend from Claire Graham, on her way to become a nurse and working her last shift in Moors of Coleraine today. And the weekend work request will be back at the same time next week. Someone who missed it this week was Shawnee the Barber, on his way down to Belfast with the wages for all the other barbers and forgot them, so he's currently on the way back to get them. Sean, this next one is for you. It's Take That, The Greatest Day.
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Okay, first up in your entertainment news, and you too have returned to the Dublin School where they first met to mark the band's 50th anniversary. They played a career-spanning set for pupils at Mount Temple Comprehensive, including Vertigo and With or Without You. The band have recently announced their 16th studio album, Carnival de Luz, which is out in November. And moving on, and we're talking Strictly next, it returns tonight with its first live show. The BBC's revealed the songs and dances for all

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1: Yes, you'll have heard the news by now. The hunt for Northern Ireland's next big broadcasting star has officially launched. I think you've got what it takes to join Connor and Amy on Curator Breakfast every morning. Well, this could be your chance. Have you got the Q Factor? I remember I got my break here on Q from a food reviews on Instagram. Errol, our manager, got in touch with me, and then I came in and did Get Social with Yaz, if any of you remember that, every Tuesday, and we chatted all things food, like where's the best place to go 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Yeah. If so, you could be sitting here just like I am about to announce an all-time classic. It's Blue. It's Flyby. Plays right here on Q Radio Breakfast. 8 minutes to 8 on your Saturday morning. All

0: March 2027. 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

0: from the Sky News Centre at 8. Manchester City could fight the Premier League for months after reports it's been found guilty on all but one of 115 charges of breaching financial rules. The accusations cover a period from 2009 to 2018 when it won 8 trophies, including 3 top-flight titles and an FA Cup. Culture Secretary Lisa Nandy says she's been in touch with the Premier League, City and other clubs.
1: I hope that the Premier League and Manchester City can resolve this fairly and as swiftly as possible for the sake of all football fans, but particularly Manchester City fans, who'll be very worried this morning.
0: City says the Premier League process isn't yet complete. It's always denied wrongdoing. Iran has offered the US a deal to reopen the Strait of Hormuz in 7 days. Tehran would reopen the waterway and reopen talks on its nuclear program if the US lifts its naval blockade, waives oil sanctions, and observes a ceasefire that includes Lebanon. Andy Burnham says he's not tempted to call an early election. The Prime Minister insists his focus is on helping people with the cost of living and supporting businesses. At least 14 people have died in a plane crash in the Democratic Republic of Congo. It's believed to be due to a technical fault. It's claimed a growing number of university students are wondering if an expensive degree is still worth it. A study has found 60% are worried the qualification won't lead to a job that's worth the student loan. Emily Schulm, who's a graduate, believes she and others on her course were left in the dark.
2: I didn't feel like I was given the information about how my degree can turn into a job opportunity at all. I don't feel like it was something that was discussed by the lecturers, by my peers. It just wasn't even something that was on our radar, because I think also we were so wrapped up in the degree.
0: And a single UK ticket has scooped the £111 million jackpot in the latest Euro Millions draw. It's the third such lottery jackpot win in the country this year. And that's the latest.
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4: Well, a mixed bag today, a typical NI weather day, actually. You can expect sunny spells, clouds, and we're even throwing in a few showers, and a high today of 12 degrees.

0: Logan.
1: Good morning, Saturday, 26th of September, 10 past 8. Welcome to the weekend. Whatever you're doing, thanks for joining me here on Q. What a great week I had. The highlight was definitely a trip to one of my favourite restaurants here in NI, Square Bistro in Lisburn. I love the place, and it has just this week, only just this week, changed location. So we went down to see what it was like. Oh, beautiful. Absolutely stunning. Interiors, decors, staff, it was great. Same menu, a few wee additions, but I got these potato gratin that I have not stopped thinking about or telling people about or in work showing every person I can. They were unbelievable. The whole thing was amazing. So yeah, that was the highlight of my week. But what stood out for you this week? I'd love to hear from you. Love to hear what you got up to. What was your highlight? If you did anything extra special, let me know. On the way, I'm going to have your Q mystery. We've got a few comments last week saying, too easy, Connor. No, I got that one straight away. So I think I've picked a tough one this week. Maybe not as well known. Maybe not as popular as other ones I've done. And maybe one you'll have never seen at all. Will you get it? Find out after Dasha and this one from Callum Scott. Bye.

0: Mystery Movie.
1: Okay, it's that time of the show when I test your movie trivia knowledge. Are you a movie know-it-all or a movie know-nothing? If you've not been here before for Q's Mystery Movie, I pick a movie every week at random and I play you three clips from that movie back-to-back, and all you've got to do is try to identify that movie. Now, last week, as I said a little bit earlier, a few comments coming in saying, Connor, that was way too easy. Oh, Connor got that after 2 seconds. So, I've went a little bit more obscure this week. Let me know, can you identify this movie?
2: Hey, slow down! The first stage of labor can take hours.
3: Yeah, so can the Midtown traffic.
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5: Hey, Sarah, hey, how you doing? Hey, come over here, man, I want to talk to you. Where are you going?
4: I'm on the run, gotta go.
5: My eyes.
6: I know he does. You have no idea how confusing it is to love someone so much who looks like someone you hate.
1: Okay, so there you have it. They are your three clips from the same movie, back to back. It's this weekend's Q Mystery Movie, but can you get it? If you think you know what it is and you want to play along, all you've got to do is send me a message into the studio, let me know your name, let me know where you're from, and most importantly, let me know what the title of this weekend's Q Mystery Movie is. If you want to play along, this is the number you will need.
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1: No, oh, Brandy and Monica, they're the boys, mate. What a song. Haven't heard that in ages. We are in the middle of this weekend's Q Mystery Movie, a time in the show when I play you three clips in the same movie back to back and you try to identify that movie. I'm going to let you hear the three clips again. Here they are.
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5: 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Where are you going?
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5: My eyes.
6: I know he does. 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
1: Okay, so there you have it. They are your three clips in the same movie back to back. It's this weekend's Q Mystery Movie, but can you get it? A few cracker incorrect answers, by the way. But if you think you know what it is, send me a WhatsApp into the studio on 07702 687 001. Let me know your name, where you're from, and of course the title to this weekend's Q Mystery Movie. I'll announce the correct answer and all your guesses in two songs, starting with this one. It's Bella Kay, plays right here on Q Radio. Happy weekend, everyone.

0: Mystery Movie.
1: Right, it's time to run through all your guesses and announce the correct answer to this weekend's Q Mystery Movie. Matthew Gillen was first in this week with a correct answer, closely followed by Katrina in Belfast and Sinead in Downpatrick, who rounded off the top three. Others getting it right this week: James and Yuri, Natalie in Newton Ards, and Damien and Clonard. Then we had Ariane Stewart, Ashley Cunningham, and Laura. A classic, says Christine in Castledog. Chris Malone got it as the Sinead in Italy. Oh, I'm so jealous, Sinead. Have a pizza on me. A few incorrect ones I had this week include Cars, The Karate Kid, and Honey, I Shrunk the Kids. David from Belfast, Shannon McArleen, and Lavo all got it, along with Aggers, Lindsay and Doak, Paula Campbell in Belfast, and Leanne in Newry. A few people went for the sequel. And do you know what? I just went a wee bit tougher this week. I didn't include the sequel answers. It was, of course, Look Who's Talking, starring John Travolta and Kirstie Alley. But, and I'm throwing this one out to you as well, do you know what year RQ Mystery Movie was released? Here's three quick clues to help you out. Look Who's Talking, RQ Mystery Movie, was released the same year that Nintendo released the original Game Boy, the same year that The Simpsons first hit our TV screens, and the same year that Michael Keaton portrayed Batman in Tom Burton's Batman. If you think you know what it was, let me know on 07702 687 001. Also from that year, it's this one. It's another wee clue for you. If you think you know what year that movie was released, 07702 687 001. It's a great song coming up next.

0: Red on 10, Black Box, released the same year as our cute mystery movie, Look Who's Talking. Well done to D in Belfast. First in with the correct answer this year, which was 1989. Q's mystery movie will be back next week, of course, but this next one is for a very little special little girl called Emmy. She has requested this. Emmy, I hope you're dancing.
1: Mr. Worldwide to infinity, you know the roof on fire. We go boogie, oogie, oogie, jiggle, wiggle, and dance like the roof on fire. We go drink drinks and taste till we fall out like the roof on fire. Now, baby, and light the roof on fire. Tell him, baby, baby, baby, baby, baby, baby, baby, baby, baby, baby, I'm on fire. I tell her, baby, baby, baby, baby, baby, baby, baby, baby, baby, I'm a fireball.

0: Fireball, especially from Emmy, heading to Centre Parks on Monday with Mum, Leo, Dad, Jenny and baby Tom. Hope you all have a great time.
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0: After nine, we're talking TV, plus I have music from Shakira, Macy Gray, and we're kicking off the hour in the year 3000.
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17: From the Sky News Centre at 9. Rival clubs are considering their next steps, with all but one of 115 Premier League charges against Manchester City apparently upheld. They've reportedly been found guilty of breaching financial regulations for around a decade, from 2009. During that period, they won three top-flight titles and an FA Cup. City fan and Oasis star Noel Gallagher's given his reaction to the Let Me Talk podcast.
18: Surprised because only that the club have assured us all along that they vehemently denied any of these charges. So it was a bit of a shock to find out that we've been found guilty of all but one. Overall, just quite sad, really. Sad for the fans and the players.
17: City says the process is ongoing. Iran says it's given the US a concrete 7-day plan to reopen the Strait of Hormuz. Tehran claims it would also resume talks on its nuclear program if the US lifts its naval blockade, waives oil sanctions, and observes a ceasefire that includes Lebanon. The Prime Minister's heading to Liverpool ahead of the Labour Party's annual conference tomorrow and his first since taking office. Andy Burnham's already rejected the possibility of an early general election. As thousands of students begin university this week, it's claimed many are questioning whether it's still worth it. A study's found 60% are worried it won't lead to a job that justifies the cost of a student loan. Robbie Williams has told fans he's broken-hearted after his concert in Peru was cancelled.
4: It is beyond our control. It's nothing to do with us. We'll be back as soon as we can be back. God bless you.
17: The singer was speaking outside his hotel after the arena he was due to perform at in Lima was closed for safety reasons. And England are playing their first game since the World Cup when they face Spain in the Nations League this evening. They'll be at Wembley in their Group 3 opener. That's the latest.
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0: Well, a typical day of NI weather ahead. You can expect sunshine, there'll be some clouds, we'll even throw in a little bit of rain for you, with a high today of 12 degrees.

Morning, it's Connor with you on Q-Radio Breakfast. I'll be keeping you company for one more hour, when then you'll be joined by Kushla Rice, taking over from me at 10 and staying with you right up until 2 p.m. this Saturday afternoon. A little earlier in the show, I asked you what your highlight of the week was. I said that mine was my trip to Square Bistro, a restaurant that I really, really love in Lisburn. Well, mine, a few of you came in to say, I have to say, maybe my potatoes have been trumped, because heading to Santa Ponsa today, Deborah from Derry, loving the music this morning. Thank you, Deborah, and enjoy Santa Ponsa. Oh, what a show, what a spot, what a spot. And then we have this one coming in from Sharon, not this week, but last. I wasn't around last Saturday, as we got married on Thursday, the 17th of the 9th, 26th. That one's from Sharon and Stephen. Sharon's on the phone now, saying they haven't arranged anything just yet for their honeymoon. They only come back from holiday in June when we decided to get married. Oh, here. We did Disney World, Florida for our honeymoon. We didn't have any kids at the time. Me and Lauren went. It was unbelievable. I'm going to say this, Disney's probably better without kids. Tell you what, you get to pick what you want to go on. You get to pick what food you want. You get to pick what time the shows go to. Tell you, try it. Last up, morning. Your week sounds fab. Highlight of mine is getting an Oasis code. Now, of one of the gazillion people who had to register, it's a mate who doesn't even like them who got them. But we still got one. We're patiently waiting for the queue to start today. Wish me luck that we get more tickets now. That comes in. Love, Emma in Newton. Emma. Wishing you and the other 14 million people in the queue this morning all the very best of luck. Thought I'd throw this one on for you, just in case you don't get the tickets. No, it's Don't Look Back in Anger. It's Oasis. Happy Saturday. Go on, Emma.

0: It's Alexis Journal Happiness. It plays right here on Q Radio. The time has just gone 20 minutes past nine. Now, let me ask you this. Have you watched The Blame? It's ITV's newest crime thriller starring Michelle Keegan. 6 episodes, 1 hour each. More twists and turns than a roller coaster. If you haven't yet watched it, get on it. It's incredible. Right from the start, there's so much mystery and you're constantly second-guessing yourself and things that are happening in each episode. And it does throw up a really, really important and good point about group chats, like social media group chats and the associated consequences of them. So there's a good wee learning point in there. There's a teacher in me coming out. There's always a chance to learn. Again, if you've not seen it, add it to your watch list. You will not regret it. But now, I need your help because we finished it. And now we need something else to watch. We love at the end of work, you know, we'll sit down, we'll get the kids settled, get them to bed and then sit down. And probably most couples do this. You go, what do we have? And you go, have a cup of tea, a crunchy, and we'll watch one episode and then go to bed. So I'm asking you, what else is out there that I could watch? And I like similar things to this kind of vibe, so like police dramas, detectives, murder mysteries, etc. Things you can get like engrossed in. So if you have any recommendations, send it to me now and I'll share with the rest of the Q listeners. You might give someone else some inspiration of what to watch. 07702 687 001. Help me pick a new show to watch, and if you haven't already, get on The Blame, star Michelle Keegan. I would give it a good 8.5, 9 out of 10.
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3: Your

Good morning, 25 to 10, that's the chorus with Irresistible, and we're talking about ITV's The Blame. Have you watched it? It's the newest one, starring Michelle Keegan. 6 episodes in all, it's absolutely brilliant. Seanine is in on the WhatsApp saying, we love The Blame, watched it all in one go while working from home. Where do you work? Working from home, watched it all in one go. If you haven't already, we enjoyed His and Hers on Netflix. Yes, I did like that one. That was good. That was lots of twists as well, wasn't it? Jules has come in. I asked you for your recommendations. Recommended Nemesis on Netflix, says it's fantastic, and there's a second season coming soon. I looked into this one. Detective Isaiah Stiles is a relentless LAPD cop hunting down the mastermind behind a string of daring heists. Coltrane Wilder is a brilliant thief masquerading as a successful businessman. Both share a fierce dedication to their families and a dark, mirroring intensity that blurs the line between justice and crime. Yes, Jules, that sounds like right up my street. And then James Dalglish has just reminded me that the latest series of Reacher is now on Prime. I've watched them all. But there's a spin-off of Negley is on the way. And Negley was one of Reacher's recruits into like his 110th squadron, wasn't it? I've won for you, Connor. Rebel Ridge. It's about an ex-marine who moves to a town and fights against the corruption he finds. Thanks for that one, Davey and Lauren. Yes, lots of really good recommendations. I do like the sounds of that Nemesis, so thank you to Jules. Coming up, music from Bastille and The Weeknd, and I'm going to be telling you how you could potentially be sitting in this very seat. That's right, Q Factor, it's open.

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1: 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The hunt for Northern Ireland's next big broadcasting star has officially launched. But have you got the Q Factor? 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I've done a few little bits and pieces on radio before, and then it was Errol here from Q who got in touch with me and was like, you seem to talk an awful lot about food, would you like to come on to Q and talk about food? And every Tuesday for about 3 months, myself and Yaz from your mid-morning show would come on and we would talk about different things, such like, where does the best festive chip? Should pineapple be on a pizza? The answer is no. And then from that, look at me now, 3 years later, spend every Saturday morning with you all. And if that sounds like something you would like to do, why not give it a shot? You'll never know until you try. Have you got the Q Factor? Let's find out.
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1: Oh, well, a little bit of Westlife to finish the show. Crucial House is in the house. She'll be joining you from 10 to 2. Just Say Yes, the All Request launch, and more. I'm having a wee catch up with her now. I'll see you all next week. Bye.
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20: Q Radio Newsroom at 10 o'clock. I'm Linda Bryans. These are your top stories this morning. The High Court in Belfast will hear a legal challenge in an hour from Portadown's Garvahy Road residents. They're challenging yesterday's decision by the Parades Commission to walk to allow the Orange Order to walk there tomorrow. As Michael McMillan reports, Sunday's march has already been severely curtailed.
21: There are strict caveats. No more than 35 people will be allowed to march, and no bands or emblems. The start time is 8 a.m. It has to be over by 9:30. Even so, this will mean a huge security operation for the PSNI, who've asked Police Scotland for mutual aid They're sending 100 officers.
20: A security alert in Lurgan has disrupted rail services. The lines closed in both directions today. Buses are in place between Lisburn and Portadown and from Belfast to Newry for the Dublin Enterprise service. Translink says passengers are advised to allow extra time for their journeys. Nationally, Manchester City Football Club could fight the Premier League for months, following reports that it's been found guilty on all but one of 115 charges of breaching financial rules. The accusations cover a period from 2009 to 2018, when it won 8 trophies, including 3 top-flight titles and an FA Cup. Andy Burnham's ruled out calling an early general election, saying the next vote will be in 2029. The Prime Minister says going to the polls now would throw the country into a backward-looking process. In world news, Iran says it's proposed a deal to the US that would see the Strait of Hormuz reopened within a week. Tehran set out conditions, including Washington waiving oil sanctions and observing a ceasefire that includes Lebanon. And finally, U2 have returned to the Dublin school where they first met to mark the band's 50th anniversary. They played a career-spanning set for pupils at Mount Temple Comprehensive, including Vertigo and With or Without You. U2 recently announced their 16th studio album, Carnival de Luz. It's out in November. Q Radio headline news. I've got sport next.
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20: We'll start with international football. Northern Ireland had a 1-0 win over Georgia last night in Tbilisi in the UEFA Nations League. Shea Charles scoring the winner in the 99th minute. Martin O'Neill's side are next in action back in Belfast on Monday night. They play Hungary. Not such a good start to the season, though, for Ulster Rugby. They were at home last night in the United Rugby Championship. They were hosting Edinburgh at the Efidea, but a poor Ulster defence saw the final score. Ulster 29, Edinburgh 34. And just one final football story. There was a game last night in the NFL Premiership. Linfield were away at Coleraine. They came away from the showgrounds with a 3-1 win, and there are 4 games today. They'll kick off at 3 o'clock. That's your news and sport at just after 10 on Q Radio. I'm Linda Bryans. I'll have more in an hour.
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0: Thanks, Linda. A mixture of sunny spells and scattered showers today with highs of 18.

Cat's Eye. Animal on Q Radio. Before that, Girls Aloud kicking off the show. Big thanks, of course, to Conor Hogan. Back with you again next Saturday. Kishel Rice with you now, keeping you company for your Saturday 3 until 2 o'clock.

0: Chaperone and Hot to Go. It's Q Radio Kishlo 83 until 2 o'clock for your Saturday, and of course, it's the weekend. Finally, it is here. The sun currently shining right now in Belfast. Fingers crossed that lasts for the rest of this weekend, or the rest of today, at least, or at least for another few hours. Any nice weekend plans? Anything fun happening this weekend? Get in touch with me. 07702 687 001 is the number. My partner and I both have a very rare Sunday off this week, and we were really brainstorming what to do tomorrow. And I think we're going to go for a hike. We're really trying to enter our health era. We're getting married in a few months. We're trying to get our 10K steps in every day, trying to eat a little bit healthier. And we were like, do you know what? Rather than go for a Sunday roast, as much as we would love a Sunday roast, we were like, right, will we do something fun, something different, something we haven't done in ages? So I think we're going to go for a hike. Whether that happens or not, we will see, because I do love a cozy Sunday. What are you getting up to this weekend? Get in touch with the show. I'd love to hear from you. Throwback on the way from Oil City. And we'll do the Spice Girls next.
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seeing that live last year, massive highlight of my life. It's Q Radio Kushla with you. It's Saturday. What are you up to this weekend? Hello to David, who is working deliveries today. 155 to go. My goodness, best of luck. Thai takeaway later on at a friend's house. That sounds absolutely gorgeous. Then recording your Q Radio breakfast demo tomorrow. David, you got this. Best of luck with that. Hello as well to Emma, Nina and Nell, who said, enjoy your weekend hike, Kushla. Thank you very much. I will keep you posted if it goes ahead. Off to Streamville Farm today, asking for brand new Taylor Swift, Patient Zero. I've got that on the way to you after Nell Horan.

Sabrina Carpenter and Feather, as promised, brand new Taylor Swift. Of course, a very exciting week for Swifties. A brand new single was announced. Then a few days later, she announced The Life of a Showgirl, the encore. This is a deluxe edition of the 2025 album. We have four brand new songs, and this is one of them. The lead track for the extended edition. And a music video dropping tomorrow for this. Let's get this on brand new Taylor Swift. This is Patient Zero.

0: and Patient Zero. That is so good, of course. It dropped officially yesterday. Brand new music video as well is going to be released for that at the VMAs tomorrow, Sunday. Starring Dakota Johnson, Colin Farrell as well. So I cannot wait for this. I personally absolutely love a music video. There's something quite nostalgic about it these days. Stick around, I have your latest showbiz entertainment news on the way, and we're going to throw it back with some Aloe Black after this.
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1: First up in your entertainment news, Jane Austen's Sense and Sensibility is getting a boost on Spotify ahead of the new film adaptation. Listening hours for the audiobook have risen 80% in the last month. The brand new film stars Daisy Edgar Jones and George MacKay and is officially out now in UK cinemas. In other news, Elton John, Troye Sivan and Charlie XCX are among the stars lined up for a new live music venue in London. Apple Music Hall will be opening at Battersea Power Station on Monday with Elton John performing on the opening night. The 600 capacity site will also live stream shows globally. Finally then, Strictly Come Dancing returns with its first live show tonight. The BBC has revealed that the songs and dances for all 15 couples, which includes quick steps, sambas and cha-chas. 200,000 more viewers tuned in at the peak of last week's launch episode than last year. That's you caught up for now. For more entertainment news stories, you can head over to our website, qradio.com.
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0: Keen and Somewhere Only We Know, that is the track bringing us up to 11 o'clock. Linda on the way shortly with your latest news and sport at 11 o'clock. Stick around. After that, we're going to play our little Saturday game called Just Say Yes.
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12: From the Q Radio newsroom at 11 o'clock, I'm Linda Bryans. These are your top stories this morning. The High Court in Belfast is hearing a legal challenge hour from Portadown's Garvahy Road residents. They're challenging yesterday's decision by the Parades Commission to allow the Orange Order to walk there tomorrow. As Michael McMillan reports, Sunday's parade has already been severely curtailed.
13: There are strict caveats. No more than 35 people will be allowed to march, and no bands or emblems. The start time is 8 a.m. It has to be over by 9:30. Even so, this will mean a huge security operation for the PSNI, who've asked Police Scotland for mutual aid. They're sending 100 officers.
12: A security alert in Lurgan is causing disruption to rail services. The lines closed in both directions today. Buses are in place between Lisburn and Portadown and between Belfast and Newry for the Dublin Enterprise Service. TransLink says passengers should allow extra time for their journeys. Nationally, Manchester City Football Club could fight the Premier League for months following reports that it's been found guilty on all but one of 115 charges of breaching financial rules. The accusations cover a period from 2009 to 2018, when it won 8 trophies, including 3 top-flight titles and an FA Cup. Andy Burnham's ruled out calling an early general election, saying the next vote will be in 2029. The Prime Minister says going to the polls now would throw the country into a backward-looking process. Iran says it's proposed a deal to the United States that would see the Strait of Hormuz opened within a week. Tehran set out conditions, including Washington waiving oil sanctions and observing a ceasefire that includes Lebanon. And finally, U2 returned to the Dublin school where they've all first met to mark the band's 50th anniversary. They played a career-spanning set for pupils at Mount Temple Comprehensive, including Vertigo and With or Without You. U2 recently announced their 16th studio album, Carnival de Luz. It's out in November. Q Radio headline news. I've got sport next.
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12: Well, we'll start with football. Northern Ireland had a 1-0 win over Georgia last night in Tbilisi in the UEFA Nations League. Shea Charles scored the winner in the 99th minute. Martin O'Neill's side are next in action again in Belfast on Hungary. That's on Monday night. And it wasn't such a good start to the season for Ulster Rugby. They were at home last night in the URC and they hosted Edinburgh at the Affidea. But a poor Ulster defence saw the final score. Ulster 29, Edinburgh 34. And back to football. There was one game last night in the NFL Premiership. Linfield were away at Coleraine. They came home from the showgrounds with a 3-1 win. And today there are 4 games. They'll all start at 3 o'clock this afternoon. That's your news and sport at just after 11 on Q Radio. I'm Linda Bryans. I'll have an update at midday.
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0: Thanks, Linda. A mixture of sunny spells, a few showers expected this afternoon with highs today of 18.

23 weeks at number one. Sam Fender, Olivia Dean, that is Rein Me In. Hello to Jin in Newry. He wants to give a big shout out to Gillian, Lucas and family who are doing a charity walk today in memory of their dad. Kieran, sending big hugs, best of luck as well for your charity walk. Hope all goes well. Hello to Fiona, who's texting asking for one of her Mojo songs. I have this artist on the way very shortly, I promise. And of course, we are going to get on and play this week's game of Just Say Yes in about 5 minutes' time. So stay with me if you can. Before that, Mel Smith on the way. And right now, this is Tame Impala, Jenny and Dracula. It's playing on Q Radio. Happy Saturday.

0: Mal Smith and Stay. It's Q Radio. We're playing this. All right, this is our little Saturday game. It's called Just Say Yes. If you've never played along before, it's pretty easy. All you have to do is try and identify today's mystery celebrity saying the word.
1: Yeah.
0: There you go. Pretty difficult today, I can't lie. But as always, we do give you a little clue in about 5 minutes' time to help you out. Any idea who you think this might be?
1: Yeah.
0: 07702 687 001 is the number if you would like to have a little guess today. I'll be very impressed with you if you can get this ahead of that clue. Pop your name on the message as well.
1: Yeah.
0: It's not Simon Cowell, no. Good guess. Does actually sound a little bit like Simon Cowell, but no. Very good guess, though. Any idea who you think this could be? 07702 687 001 is the number. Pop your name on the message and that clue on the way in a few minutes' time.
1: Yeah. Message Kushla on WhatsApp.
2: 07702 687 001. 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

0: Zara Larsson and Midnight Sun. It's Q Radio. We're playing this. Just say yes. All right, this is Just Say Yes. Who do you think today's mystery celebrity is saying the word?
1: Yeah.
0: No one has got this correct so far. Some incorrect answers coming in. It's not Simon Cowell. It's not Tom Jones. There's Yvonne thinking it could be Hugh Jackman. No, it's not. Good guess, though. It's not Jonathan Ross. It's not Jared Butler. It's not Benedict Cumberbatch. It's not Dwayne Johnson, Faye. There's Mark, who just says, absolutely no idea. David and Doak thinks Chris O'Dowd. It's not. Brad Pitt or Andrew Ryan. That comes in from Shay. Hard to tell the difference between the two. I'll give you another listen.
1: Yeah.
0: Does sound actually a little bit like Andrew Ryan, but it's not. Today's mystery celebrity is a composer, a pianist, singer, songwriter from England. Any idea who I'm talking about? A singer, songwriter, composer, and pianist. He plays the piano, this man.
1: Yeah.
0: Any idea who I'm talking about? Composer, singer, songwriter, pianist. He plays the piano, this man. That is your clue today. Any idea who I'm talking about? It's not Chris Martin. Lots of people on the right track. I'll give you another little clue in here as well. He does go by his stage name. And I'll tell you his real name whenever we reveal who this is. But he does play the piano, this man. That is your clue today. Any idea who I'm talking about? 07702 687 001 is the number you need to pop your name on the message, and we'll reveal who it is next.
1: Yeah.
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0: Amble and Last Rites, of course, coming to Belfast next year for Belsonic, their biggest gig yet. All right, let's get into this. We are playing today's game of Just Say Yes. Who is today's mystery celebrity saying?
1: Yeah.
0: Who do you think that is? Any idea? Lots of people getting this correct now because your clue today was that today's mystery celebrity is an English composer, singer, songwriter. He plays the piano, this man. And I think that helped. I think that helped you out. Shay, you were first in with the correct answer. Well done. Mark, you were second. And Jason, you were third. If you're still a little bit lost, here is where your yes came from today.
1: Well, I did 9 shows and 24 flights and the summer ball with a burst appendix.
2: Wow! Are you all right? Clearly, you're all right now.
1: Yeah, it was huge when it came out.
0: There you go. That is where your yes came from today. Have you figured it out yet? If you did say Elton John, congratulations. That is the correct answer. Of course, Shay, Mark and Jason in the top three quickest in with the correct answer. Also getting it correct today, we have James, Chris and Yuri, Tony, Bubba and Claire. There's Abby in Colrain and Matthew. Well done to you. There's Sharon and Roscoe getting it correct. Louise, Sharon, Brenda, Roisin, Glenn Gormley, Mac and Andrew D. Well done to Catherine and Lisburn, Katrina, Mary, Rachel and Doncaster in Make. There's Desi B who got it correct as well. Connor in Strabane, you got it correct. There's Laura, who knows his real name. Well done. I actually did say this. I found this out pretty recently that Elton John is a stage name. He was actually born Reginald Kenneth Dwight. I did not know this. I'm sure if you're an Elton John fan, you already knew that. But there you go, little fun fact for you. Emily, you got it correct. There's David and Doak, Kerry and Kilkeel. Well done. Brian, you got it correct as well. There's Leslie. Alan also getting it correct today. Well done. If you also said Elton John and maybe it wasn't safe to text in, congratulations. Lots of names to read out there. And of course, we're going to get a song of his on. And I've gone with this one.

0: Elton John and Rocket Man. And I think it's gonna be a long, long time. Today's mystery celebrity on our game of Just Say Yes. There is a brand new music venue opening in London, an Apple Music Hall. And he is going to be the first performer. This brand new site as well is going to be doing live stream shows globally as well. So hopefully we'll be able to watch that, which is super exciting. Congratulations, of course, if you did guess Elton John as today's mystery celebrity. Oh, there's David. I've obviously not seen Rocket Man, the movie. I actually haven't. This is probably why I didn't know his real name was Reginald until pretty recently. So I'll have to get that watched. But congratulations if you did guess that correct. Today's mystery celebrity. And we'll play the same game again next Saturday.
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Bruno Mars and I Just Might. It's Q Radio. You're with Kishla 3 until 2 o'clock today. Hope you're good. We are on Saturday. Any nice plans for the weekend? And a feel-good one to soundtrack your Saturday right now, bringing us up to midday. This is Milky.

0: Ricky and Just the Way You Are, the track bringing us up to midday. Linda on the way to you very shortly with your latest news and sport at 12 o'clock. Stick around after that, music on the way from Ella Langley and Lady Gaga.
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5: 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From the Q Radio newsroom at midday, I'm Linda Bryant. These are your top stories this afternoon. A legal challenge by some of the residents of Gavahi Road in Portadown is being heard at Belfast High Court. The group's appealing yesterday's decision by the Parades Commission to allow the Orange Order to walk in the area tomorrow. As Michael McMillan reports, Sunday's parade has already been severely curtailed.
7: There are strict caveats. No more than 35 people will be allowed to march, and no bands or emblems. The start time is 8 a.m. It has to be over by 9:30. Even so, this will mean a huge security operation for the PSNI, who've asked Police Scotland for mutual aid. They're sending 100 officers.
5: A security alert in Lurgan is causing disruption to rail services. The line's closed in both directions today. Buses are in place between Lisburn and Portadown and from Belfast to Newry for the Dublin Enterprise Service. And TransLink says passengers should allow extra time for journeys. Iran's waiting for a response from the United States after it set out plans to reopen the Straits of Hormuz within a week. Tehran says that's if Washington lifts a naval blockade, waives oil sanctions and observes a ceasefire, which includes Lebanon. Premier League clubs are planning a legal action after Manchester City were reportedly found guilty of all but one of the 115 charges against them yesterday. The club was accused of alleged breaches of financial regulations in the Premier League. They're expected to appeal the suspected guilty verdict. And Taylor Swift has broken another Spotify record with the release of her new single yesterday and extended album. Patient Zero became the most streamed song by a female artist in a single day this year. Those are your news headlines. The sport's next.
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5: Well, there's some doubt over whether tomorrow's Republic of Ireland International with Israel in Hungary will actually go ahead. A media briefing was due to take place earlier this morning, but that didn't happen. And the team was due to start training at the stadium an hour ago. However, it's believed the Ireland bus remains at the team's hotel in Debrecen, where the players' management are thought to be discussing next steps. Well, Northern Ireland had a 1-0 win over Georgia last night in Tbilisi. Shea Charles scored the winner in the 99th minute, and the side are back in action on Monday night and they play Hungary in Belfast. There was one game in the NIFL Premiership last night. Linfield were away at Coleraine. They got a 3-1 win there. There are four games today. They'll all kick off at 3. And in the Ulster rugby match last night, they were at home to Edinburgh at the Affidea Stadium in the URC Championship. The score was Ulster 29, Edinburgh 34. That's your news and sport at midday on Q Radio. I'm Linda Barnes. I'll have an update at 1 o'clock.
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8: Thanks, Linda. A mixture of sunny spells and scattered showers today. The top temperature 18 degrees, dropping down this evening to 13.

if she ever decides to tour in the UK or Ireland, you best believe I will be first in that Ticketmaster queue. She's been going pretty viral as well at the minute. I don't know if you've seen this. There was basically a guy who's seen her out and about, and he took a video and shouted at her, "How many likes to take you on a date?" And she kind of looked at him, frowned, and said, "Not enough in the world." And she's been going viral. Fans are split. Some people think that she was really rude. Others are like, no, I would have responded the exact same way. But he has posted another video saying, "Hey, Ella, all good about the likes, but how many flowers to take you on a date?" And he's got this trolley filled to the brim with all these flowers in it. So we'll see what the update on that is. If you've always fancied your chances of being a radio presenter, a pretty cool, exciting announcement came this week at Q Radio. I'll tell you all about it, how you can get involved as well. But first, let's get this on Rihanna and Drake with "What's My Name." Oh, no.

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1: That's right, of course, our very own Andrew Ryan said his goodbyes on Tuesday. On to Pastor's New, and there is an empty seat on the Q Radio breakfast team, and the hunt is officially on for a third member of the team. Do you think you have what it takes to join Connor and Amy on the Q Radio breakfast show? 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
10: Your hit.

such a fan of Noah Kahan. His songwriting is just absolutely stunning. From the Great Divide, that is Orbiter playing on Q Radio. It is the 26th of September. I don't know about you, but this month has absolutely flown in, and I can't lie, I'm now ready for September to be over. We're nearly there. Worst month of the year, in my opinion. And I'm sure anyone else that has a phobia or fear of spiders will agree with me on that one. I have had 4 massive spiders in my house the past week and a half. I could cry thinking about it. One of which decided to hide under my fridge for probably a good 20 minutes. And bless my stepdad, he had to come out and move the fridge for me because there was no way I could possibly lie down and go to sleep that night in my bed with that under my fridge. No. Myself and Linda from News, we were talking about how they've doubled in size, quite literally. So, roll on winter at this point.

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0: 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We pass it over to you and you get to soundtrack an entire hour on the show today. So what would you love to hear? 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

0: Kingfisher and 21 bringing us up to 1 o'clock. 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
9: Q Radio Newsroom at 1 o'clock. I'm Linda Bryans and these are your top stories this afternoon. Hundreds of people have gathered outside the High Court in Belfast, where Portadown's Gravahy Road residents have begun a legal challenge. They're appealing against yesterday's decision by the Parades Commission to allow the Orange Order to walk in the area tomorrow. They've said they'll seek to find out if the PSNI Chief Constable John Boucher misled the ruling body, which has already imposed severe conditions on tomorrow's march. Michael McMillan reports.
10: Linda, I'm on the Gravahy Road now. There's no sign of any police presence here yet, but that is guaranteed for later on. There are restrictions on tomorrow's parade. The Parades Commission has said that there could only be 35 marchers. They have to begin the march at 8 o'clock and they have to be completed by 9:30. Now, the PSNI have requested reinforcements from Police Scotland. 100 extra officers have been drafted in to help with this security operation, which of course is likely to start later this afternoon.
9: A security alert in Lurgan is causing disruption to rail services. The lines closed in both directions today. Buses are in place between Lisburn and Portadown and between Belfast and Newry for the Dublin Enterprise Service. And TransLink says passengers should allow extra time for their journeys. A man in his 50s has been injured in a robbery at Temple Grove near the Buncrana Road in Derry, Londonderry. He was assaulted around 1 o'clock. o'clock this morning by two men believed to be in their 20s and 40s. He sustained injuries to his head and body, and a mobile phone was taken during the incident. Nationally, detectives are reviewing what they're calling enhanced CCTV footage, 27 years since the murder of the TV presenter Jill Dando. They'll be looking back at what happened at Putney Bridge train station in West London back in 1999. That's close to where she was shot dead on her doorstep in Fulham. There's a warning today that the Premier League risks damaging its own product if it takes severe action against Manchester City. The club's appealing the findings of an independent commission which found it guilty on 114 out of 115 charges of breaching financial regulations. And Taylor Swift's broken another Spotify record with the release of her new single and extended album. Her track Patient Zero became the most streamed song by a female artist in a single day in 2026. Q Radio headline news, the sport is next.
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9: Well, there is some doubt whether tomorrow's Republic of Ireland International with Israel in Hungary will actually go ahead. A media briefing was due to take place this morning, followed by team training. Neither has happened so far. It's reported the Ireland bus remains parked outside the team's hotel in Debrecen, where players and management are believed to be discussing next steps. Meanwhile, Northern Ireland had a 1-0 win over Georgia last night in Tbilisi. Shea Charles scored the winner in the 99th minute. Martin O'Neill's side are back in action again in Belfast in Hungary on Monday night. And there was one game in the NFL Premiership last night. Linfield were away at Coleraine. They came away from the showgrounds with a 3-1 win. There are four games today and they'll all kick off at 3. But that's your news and sport at just after 1 o'clock on Q Radio. I'm Linda Bryans. And there's more at 2 o'clock.
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0: Thanks, Linda. Mixture of sunny spells and scattered showers today. The high 18 dropping down this evening to 13.

playing that for Fiona in the All Request Lunch. Before that, we had the Saturdays and up for number ending in 5307. I'm working the next few Saturdays, really enjoying the show. Any chance of up? Of course, it's a Saturday. Of course, we will play the Saturdays for you. Hello as well, and big shout out to Michelle. This comes in from husband Mark, listening in Ballymena. And hello as well to number ending in 601. Would love something from Megan Maroney, please. I'm bedazzling our jerseys currently for Thursday on the way straight after this.

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0: That for number ending in 601. Currently bedazzling jerseys for Thursday's gig. Come into the O2 in Belfast. Have the best time if you are heading along to that. It's going to be really good. Hello to Megan, who is listening in. Your request on the way. Big shout out to, you haven't left your name, but your dad Declan, who works in Belfast City Council, who's working today. Shout out to you, Declan, if you are listening. More of your requests coming up straight after this.
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This is 1 hour of your music. Kishla with you through until 2 o'clock today. And you get to soundtrack the final hour with me on the show. So what would you love to hear? 07702-687-001 is the number. Hello to Beth and Kira heading up to town. Loving the tunes. Can't wait for a shopping day. Hello to Freya and Mum as well listening in. And let's get this on now from Megan.

Haven't heard that in absolutely ages. Maroon 5 and Sugar playing that for Mark today. Thanks so much for your text. It's the All Request Lunch. You get to soundtrack the music between 1 and 2 o'clock today. We do this Monday to Friday with Jordan on Q Radio Afternoons, and of course every single Saturday with me. Hello to Julie, who's listening in Carnlough, asking for some Luke Combs. Going to see a tribute act later on today. Have the best time playing now. This is Beautiful Crazy.

0: comes beautiful, crazy, slowing it down slightly for Jilly listening in Carnlough. It is the All Request Lunch. Hello and big shout out to Joanne, Donna, Cara, Michelle and Lisa who are listening to Q Radio all the way from Ibiza. Thank you so much for listening. Enjoy your holidays. Hope it goes good. Hello to Oren asking for some David Gray. Alessandro listening in, wanting to hear some Little Mix. Both next on the All Request Lunch.
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1: First up in your entertainment news, Jane Austen's Sense and Sensibility is getting a boost on Spotify ahead of a brand new film adaptation. Listening hours for the audiobook have risen 80% in the last month. The brand new film stars Daisy Edgar-Jones and George MacKay and it is now out in UK cinemas. In other news, Strictly Come Dancing returns with its first live show tonight. The BBC has revealed the songs and dances for all 15 couples, including quickstep, sambas and cha-chas. 200,000 more viewers tuned in at the peak of last week's launch episode than last year. Finally, then, Taylor Swift has broken another record with the release of her brand new single and extended album. Her brand new track, Patient Zero, became the most streamed song by a female artist in a single day in 2026. Are we surprised? I'm not. She also has released four new songs as part of the album The Life of a Showgirl, The Encore, which hasn't received favourable reviews online from critics. But personally, I absolutely love it. I love all four songs. I have to throw that out there. That's you caught up for now. For more entertainment stories, you can head over to our website, qradio.com.
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0: Kingfisher on The Sun Will Never Settle, the final track on the All Request Lunch, playing that for Aaron and Darren, both asking for Kingfisher today.
1: Coming up,
0: I'll be back with you again on Monday evening from 7 o'clock, counting down another top 7 at 7. Stick around, Tyree Patton on the way to you next, 2, 3 until 6 o'clock, soundtracking your Saturday, then Garth Woods later on from 6 with Dance Anthems. Have a great weekend.
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4: From the Q Radio newsroom at 2 o'clock, I'm Michael McMillan. These are your top stories this afternoon. At the High Court in Belfast, the legal challenge is underway to tomorrow's scheduled Orange Parade on the Garvahy Road in Portadown. Residents are appealing against yesterday's decision by the Parades Commission to allow a limited march starting at 8 a.m. There is no sign of the anticipated heavy security operation in Portadown as yet, but that is likely to happen later. Nearby, a bomb alert in Lurgan is still underway. The train line is closed in both directions. Bus services are in place between Lisburn and Portadown and from Belfast to Newry for the Dublin Enterprise. In Derry, Londonderry, a man in his 50s has been attacked at Temple Grove on the Buncranner Road. He was assaulted around 1 o'clock this morning by two men. He has injuries to his head and body, and his mobile phone was stolen. To London now, detectives are reviewing what they're calling enhanced CCTV footage 27 years after the murder of TV presenter Jill Dando. They're focusing upon Putney Bridge train station in West London in 1999. She was shot dead on her doorstep nearby in Fulham. Finally, Taylor Swift has broken another Spotify record with the release of her new single and extended album. Her track Patient Zero became the most streamed song by a female artist in a single day so far this year. Headline news at 2, the sport is next.
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4: Tomorrow's Republic of Ireland international game with Israel in Hungary is still in doubt. Planned team training this morning hasn't taken place, and players and management are still discussing their next steps. And there was one game in the NFL Premiership last night. Linfield beat Coleraine 3-1. There are four games today, kicking off at 3 o'clock. That is the news and sport at 2 o'clock. I'm Michael McMillan. More at the top of the hour.
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6: Thanks, Michael. Sunny spells and a few showers today, which will die out this evening to leave a dry night and highs of 8.

0: Rag and Bowman and Calvin Harris playing here on Q Radio. And if you didn't know, Calvin Harris is officially a Guinness World Book record holder. Don't know if you remember this, but earlier this year he did a huge gig in Brazil. Supposedly around 1.6 million people were there, and that is now recorded as the largest audience ever for a DJ set by a single artist. I think I need to get myself to a Calvin gig eventually. I'm seriously missing out here, aren't I? Good afternoon, you're listening to Q Radio. It's Tyree with you until 6 o'clock tonight. I hope you're having a great, great Saturday so far. We've got all of your hits and throwbacks playing today, including this one from 2011.
1: Now and then I think of when we were together.

0: streamed female artists in a single day. I mean, are we even surprised? Of course, Taylor Swift has just dropped her extended release of Life of a Showgirl. It's her encore edition. Four new songs. Have to say, I am loving Patient Zero. Also, her first release since getting married. She's obviously not lost her touch whatsoever. A song in there called Cleveland, and where Travis Kelce is from, then Pink Clouding and Babylon. I'm going to have to get those on the way home from the show today, because I haven't heard those ones yet. That's right, she is just never done surprising us, has she? And of course, I'm going to surprise you next with a good sing-along.
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throwback on the show. Nelly and Kelly Rowland with Dilemma playing on Q Radio. How's it going? It's Tyree with you for your Saturday afternoon. It's about 2:30 and I want to know what you're getting up to this weekend. But before we get into that, can we just talk about how quickly this week went by? I swear it was Monday and then all of a sudden it was Friday. And it was one of those weeks where I actually cannot remember what I got up to. I feel like it was just such a muffled week, but I'm glad it's the weekend. I hope you're glad it is as well. And I hope the rain stays away. But I want to know what you're getting up to this weekend. Do you have any plans for tonight? Because if you're having a cozy night in and need something to stick on, I watched Mayday with Ryan Reynolds and Kenneth Branagh recently, and I really, really enjoyed it. Now, it only came out at the start of September on Apple TV. Basically, the whole plot around it is that Ryan Reynolds is a US Navy pilot and he crashes behind enemy lines in Russia during the Cold War. But he teams up with a former KGB agent to survive and escape, which is obviously Kenneth Branagh. So it's got a bit of action, a bit of comedy, and Ryan Reynolds basically being Ryan Reynolds. But it's still good to kind of see him out of the typical, you know, like Deadpool, really full-on comedy. Like, it's good to see him in a bit of a different role. So yeah, if you're just chilling out this evening, sticking something on the TV, definitely check out Mayday. Really, really good. But yeah, I'd love to know what you're getting up to this weekend. Any Saturday shout-outs you'd love to get on as well. The WhatsApp is 07702 687 001.

0: question is, will the crowd be singing about the crowd was singing Wonderwall at the Script concert in the O2 Belfast on the 2nd of November? Or will the crowd actually be singing Wonderwall on the 4th and 5th of September next year when Oasis play Sloane Castle? I don't know, maybe both. You can work that one out.
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8: 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Applications close Tuesday, 6th of October at 12 noon.
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Stronger from Kelly Clarkson playing on Q Radio, and that specific one I am dedicating to you, Dave, in Ballymena, who is currently attempting to build flat pack furniture. You know what? I love building furniture, and I'm thinking of going to IKEA tomorrow, so I might be on the same boat as you, but you know what? I'm not mad about it in the absolute slightest. Also, massive shout out to the girls in Uri who are already doing full hair and makeup for a night out that doesn't start for another 4 hours. I love the dedication. Zara Larsson on the way after this one from Coldplay.

0: latest news and sport, and then after three, an unbelievable Northern Irish band.
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0: Radio Newsroom at 3 o'clock. I'm Michael McMillan. These are your top stories this afternoon. Garvahi Road residents have lodged an application for a 5,000-strong counter-protest in Portadown tomorrow morning. The Parades Commission has already given the go-ahead to allow a limited orange march on the road, the first for nearly 30 years. This afternoon, the High Court is still considering an application by the residents to have this decision overturned. Meanwhile, DUP leader Gavin Robinson has praised unionist unity in supporting the Orange Men and says it augurs well for next May's Assembly election. In Derry, Londonderry, a man in his 50s has been attacked at Temple Grove on the Buncraner Road. He was assaulted around 1 o'clock this morning by two men and has injuries to his head and body. His mobile phone was stolen. In London, detectives are reviewing what they're calling enhanced CCTV footage 27 years after the murder of TV presenter Jill Dando. They're examining what happened at Putney Bridge train station in West London back in 1999. That's when she was shot dead on her doorstep nearby in Fulham. To Paris now. Hundreds of thousands of people are joining Pope Leo for an open-air mass. Chants of Leo and Long Live the Pope were heard from the crowds who'd gathered for the Pope-mobile parade along the Champs-Élysées. It's the first papal visit to France for 18 years. Headline news at 3, the sport is next.
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0: And breaking news this afternoon, tomorrow's Republic of Ireland international game will go ahead with Israel. Planned team training this morning didn't take place, but players and management met over the past hours and have made the decision. And there was one game in the NFL Premiership last night. Linfield beat Coleraine 3-1. There are four games playing today and kicking off now. News and sport at 3 o'clock. I'm Michael McMillan. More at the top of the hour.
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2: Thanks, Michael. Sunny spells and a few showers today, which will die out this evening to leave a dry night. And we've got highs of 18 degrees.

Dyer. How's it going? It's Tyree with you this Saturday afternoon, 10 past 3. I hope you are good. I tell you what, if you love watching a wee bit of TV in the evenings, I'm going to be bringing you some good news. Something is back on our TVs on Tuesday night, and I am so, so excited. We'll get into that shortly. But first, Panic at the Disco with High Hopes.

0: Okay, can we talk about the good news? Because Blue Lights is back on this Tuesday. Season 4 is nearly here, and honestly, I so cannot wait. The officers are back in the street in Belfast. And if you haven't heard, Richard Dormer is going to be making a return. A little special appearance in there as Jerry. So I'm really excited to see how or what they're going to do surrounding that. But let's be real, half of the fun of watching Blue Lights, I genuinely think, is just us spending each episode pointing at the TV thinking, oh wait, no, I know where that is. That's Belfast City Centre. And then it's like, oh no, that's down near Bangor, isn't it? But yeah, so excited. I'm going to have to spend the next few days binge watching the last few seasons now just to get myself caught up again. And also, I want to say this is the last season of it, and I'm so gutted. It's so good. So really, really excited to see it back on our TVs on Tuesday night. All right, Swedish House Mafia on the way, and Cher is on the way next.
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Halifax today. How are you this Saturday afternoon? You've got me, Tyree, right up until 6 o'clock. And then, of course, Garth Woods in from 6 for Q Radio Dance Anthems to kickstart your Saturday night, whatever you're getting up to. I just have to say, now, I love me a good TikTok, but I have to... TikTok is great for one specific thing. Rediscovering songs that you totally forgot existed. And ever since I rediscovered this song, I've just been down a rabbit hole of listening to Oasis and to the Gallagher's solo music as well. And I'm just wondering, is there an artist that you have rediscovered that you're just like, how could I ever have forgotten this song? Maybe you're down a rabbit hole the same as me. I would love to know. 07702 687 001. And I think putting this one on could be quite fitting considering the amount of TikToks I have seen of everyone stressing out about getting these Oasis tickets for Slane Castle next year. I'm not going to lie, I don't even think I'm going to try. I didn't mind going to Slane Castle this year to see Luke Combs. I didn't think the walk was too long or anything like that, but I just know that trying to get those tickets to see Oasis are going, it's just going to be so hectic. And I just don't really feel like doing that right now, but I do feel like playing this for you. I rediscovered this and it's just so, so good. What a life.

0: 20 to 4 on your Saturday afternoon. That's Benson Boone and Mystical Magical. Still to come, some somber Justin Bieber, and we're going to get some Lady Gaga and Bruno Mars on for you next.
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Justin Bieber with Sorry playing on Q Radio. All of your hits and throwbacks right up until 6 o'clock today. Now, if you haven't heard, this next artist is headlining Ormo Park for Belsonic 2027. It's none other than Somber with his new one, My Body Isn't Ready.

0: Pixie Lott taking us up to 4 o'clock. Michael's got your latest news in sport, and then after 4, it's our 50-minute takeover.
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8: From the Q Radio newsroom at 4 o'clock, I'm Michael McMillan. These are your top stories. Tension builds this evening as Garvaghy Road residents lodge an application for a 5,000 strong counter protest in Portadown tomorrow morning. The Parades Commission has already given the go-ahead to allow a limited orange march on the road at 8 a.m, the first for nearly 30 years. The High Court is still considering an application by the residents to have this decision overturned. Now, Ulster Unionist leader John Burrows, at his party's annual conference, says the law must be respected by all, no matter what the verdict. In Derry, Londonderry, a man in his 50s has been attacked at Temple Grove on the Buncraner Road. He was assaulted around 1 o'clock this morning by two men. He has injuries to his head and body, and his mobile phone was stolen. In London, detectives are reviewing what they're calling enhanced CCTV footage, 27 years after the murder of BBC presenter Jill Dando. They're examining what happened at Putney Bridge train station in West London back in 1999. She was shot dead on her doorstep nearby in Fulham. To Paris now, hundreds of thousands of people have joined Pope Leo for an open-air mass. Chants of Leo and Long Live the Pope were heard from crowds who'd gathered for the Popemobile parade along the Champs-Élysées. It's the first papal visit to France for 18 years. Headline news at 4, the sport is next.
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8: And first, the news that Man City has been found guilty of breaking Premiership financial rules over a 9-year period. And Chairman Khaldun Al Mubarak released a statement saying that the process has a long way to run and that he is confident of the club's innocence. The independent commission verdict means City's financial losses could run into tens of millions and 20 major trophies could be lost. And the Republic of Ireland will play Israel and Hungary in the Nations League. The match had been in doubt after planned training didn't take place this morning. And Sky's Rob Harris has more.
10: The Ireland manager, he said that by playing, we are not accepting what is happening in Gaza. He said it doesn't mean they're accepting it.
8: And here in the NFL Premiership, three games are underway. Glentoran lead Carrick 2-0. Crusaders are one up against Bangor and it's nil all in the game between Ballymena and Portadown. That's the news and sport at 4 o'clock this Saturday afternoon. I'm Michael McMillan. More at the top of the hour.
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12: Thanks, Michael. Sunny spells and a few showers today, which will die out this evening to leave a dry night and a low of 13 degrees.

0: To Q Radio, and if you've just tuned in, this is the hour where we do our 15-minute takeover. You are in control of the music. Whatever you want to hear today, get it over onto the WhatsApp 07702 687 001, and I'll get those on as many as I possibly can.
1: Me not working hard. Yeah, right. Picture that with a Kodak. Or better yet,

0: radio. And if you haven't heard, he is the latest headliner for Belsonic. He'll be playing in Ormo Park on Monday, the 21st of June. Genuinely, if you've not seen Alex Warren before, please, please get your tickets. I managed to see him this year. And I think the part that surprised me the most was how funny he was. He was absolutely hilarious. And not to mention the vocals that he has are absolutely incredible. All right, it's nearly time to get into our 15-minute takeover. The WhatsApp is going mental with your requests. If you want to get those sent over to me, the number you need is 07702-687-001. We'll get into those next.
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2: Yes, it's that time of a Saturday afternoon where you get to control the music for, you guess,

This is our 15-minute takeover here on Q Radio. That was I Wish I Was a Punk Rocker on for Aveen. Also had Reflect in there too. Wasting My Time, that's on for Alex in Belfast. They were, of course, our one to watch a while back as well. Okay, if you still want to get your requests on, all you need to do is WhatsApp me on 07702 687001. And if anything says that it is a Saturday, it's this one requested by John and Scott in Belfast. It's The Glen.

0: on for Claire Paints in the Kitchen today. Lovely. Got a nice wee day for it anyway. We're going to have another 15-minute takeover tomorrow at 4 p.m. Right now, though, entertainment news is on the way. Sabrina Carpenter is back in Hollywood, and you too seem to pay a surprise visit back home.
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0: from right here in Northern Ireland and around the world.
1: Okay, a quick look at what's happening in entertainment today. First up, Sabrina Carpenter has reportedly bagged her next massive role. She's set to play Ginger Rogers in the new Fred Astaire biopic, starring opposite Spider-Man himself, Tom Holland. And this will be her first major movie role since Espresso blew up, so huge news for her. Meanwhile, U2 went back to school this week, quite literally, to mark 50 years of the band, which is already impressive enough. They popped back to Mount Temple in Dublin, where they first met, and they put on a full surprise gig for the pupils. Imagine being in double Maz and Bono just turns up. Unbelievable. Also, got a brand new album coming out in November, so looking forward to that. And if you're staying in tonight, the wait is finally over. Strictly Come Dancing is back with its first live show. The full list of dances has been released, so expect plenty of sambas, cha-chas, and high drama. Plus, last week's launch episode brought in 200,000 more viewers than last year, so I think it looks like we're all well and truly hooked already.
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I don't think I am ever going to get sick of that song, but I want to know something. Can Rain Me In officially be called the song of the summer? We usually have a proper upbeat dance anthem as the song of the summer, but it is officially the longest running number one in history. It has to be. It's most definitely my song of the summer, and I just think this entire year belongs to Olivia Dean, if I'm honest. She has done such incredible things this year alone, and I just know it's going to get bigger and better for her, and I can't wait to see what she does. I just think she's so amazing. All right, one more before the news. Let's go.

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3: From the Q Radio newsroom at 5 o'clock, I'm Michael McMillan. These are your top stories this evening. With 15 hours to go before a contentious but small Orange March proceeds on Portadown's Garvahy Road for the first time in nearly 30 years, a judge has urged both sides to step back from the abyss. Today's High Court hearing has been adjourned for a final opportunity to reach agreement. At the same time, Garvahy Road residents have lodged an application for a 5,000 strong counter protest in Portadown at tomorrow morning. The Parades Commission is still considering. Ulster Unionist leader John Burrows, speaking at his annual conference, told delegates that all sides must respect law and comply with whatever judicial decision is reached. In Derry, Londonderry, a man in his 50s is recovering in hospital after being attacked on the Buncrana Road. He was assaulted around 1 o'clock this morning by two men. He has injuries to his head and body. His mobile phone was stolen. Detectives are reviewing what they're calling enhanced CCTV footage in London, 27 years after the murder of TV presenter Jill Dando. They're examining what happened at Putney Bridge train station in West London back in 1999. She was shot dead on her doorstep nearby in Fulham. To Paris now, hundreds of thousands of people have joined Pope Leo for an open-air mass in the city. Chants of Leo and Long Live the Pope were heard from the crowds who'd gathered for the Popemobile parade along the Champs-Élysées. It's the first papal visit to France for 18 years. Headline news at 5. The sport is next.
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3: And first, the news that Man City has been found guilty of breaking Premiership financial rules over a nine-year period. And Chairman Khaldun Al Mubarak released a statement this afternoon saying the process has a long way to run and he's confident of the club's innocence. The independent commission ruling means City could face financial losses running into tens of millions and may mean having to relinquish 20 trophies. And the Republic of Ireland will play Israel in Hungary in the Nations League tomorrow. The match had been in doubt after planned training didn't take place this morning. Sky's Rob Harris has more.
5: That by playing, we are not accepting what is happening in Gaza. He said it doesn't mean they're accepting it.
3: And here in the NFL Premiership, four games are underway. Glentoran lead Carrick 2-0, Crusaders 2-1 against Bangor. Ballymena are so far 2-0 against Portadown. And lastly, Limavady are 1-up against Cliftonville. News and sport at 5 o'clock this Saturday evening. I'm Michael McMillan. We'll have national and international headlines at the top of the hour.
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6: Thanks, Michael. Well, it's looking like a dry night with some cloud and a low of 13 degrees.

She's currently on tour. It's Olivia Rodrigo and Drop Dead kicking off the final hour for us. Also had some Take That in there. How's it going? It's Tyree with you. Absolute chin. All right, this is the hour where we push the button on all of your favourite dance anthems, getting you warmed up for Garth Woods. We're also going to be talking a wee bit about the Q Factor this hour. I'm sure you know the drill. We're going to be talking a little bit about that. But in the meantime, I think it's time for a banger.

0: minutes past five, you're listening to Q Radio. We've got all of your hits and throwbacks. And from one hit, we're going into a major, major throwback right now from Coolio. Stay there.
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1: 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And you know what? If you're sitting on the edge thinking, I'll probably not get it, but you know, maybe, just do it. What have you got to lose? I am telling you right now, the media industry is a difficult one to get into, and this is one of the probably most just unbelievable ways to get into it. This looks like so much fun, and you're filling a very, very big seat. So what have you got to lose? 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Just imagine that. 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Maybe you're just thinking, oh, you know what? I'll just give it a go. This could be a huge, huge career change. 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It's Roar.

0: Katy Perry taking us up to 25 minutes to 6. 25 more minutes until Garth Woods comes on for Q Radio Dance Anthems. And that is exactly what we're going to get you warmed up for next. Starting with I'm Alive.
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2: Coming up after 6 with Gareth Woods. Q

But of course, I need to get on the final few from me now. And we're going to start with this. I love an old school classic. And this is especially one from DJ Quicksilver, Bellissima. It's playing on Q.

was Rosala. Everybody's free. Okay, final one from me before Garth Woods comes in for Q Radio Dance Anthems. What a banger. Roller Girl and Dear Jessie.

0: whatever you're getting up to, and I'll see you in a bit.
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0: Centre at 6. Manchester City chairman Khaldun Al-Mubarak has reaffirmed his belief the club will prove their innocence in their Premier League financial rules case. It's understood the process is moving to the appeal stage after reports claimed most of the 115 charges against the club were found to have been proven by an independent tribunal. Former City chairman David Bernstein wants a swift resolution.
1: I really hope that this gets dealt with promptly and quickly and also openly, because it's very much been held in secret up to now in camera, which I don't think is a very healthy thing. So I would like to see it open and certainly speedy.
0: Andy Burnham's announced a new scheme to help first-time buyers get on the housing ladder with just a 2.5% deposit. Details will be revealed at next month's budget. It's been confirmed tomorrow's Nations League game between Ireland and Israel will go ahead after a player vote. Ireland's manager, Heimir Hallgrimsson, insists their intentions are purely sport-based.
2: We are not supporting anything that's happening in Gaza. We are playing this fixture because it's the rules of our game. We're playing this fixture because it's the rules of the competition we are in. We said from the beginning, nobody is comfortable playing this game for so many reasons.
0: Hundreds of thousands of people have joined Pope Leo for an open-air mass in Paris. It's the first papal visit to France in 18 years. A gang that plotted to import cocaine and ketamine into the UK, hidden in frozen fish, has been jailed for a total of more than 71 years. It followed a long-running investigation into the so-called fish conspiracy. In sports, Scotland began their Nations League campaign with a goalless draw away to Slovenia in their first game under new manager Sebastian Pocconoli. England kick off against world champion Spain at Wembley this evening. George Russell has won the Azerbaijan F1 Grand Prix following a thrilling finish with Max Verstappen in Baku. And England's women grabbed a last grasp 26-19 victory over New Zealand in rugby's Unions WXV.
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4: Hello, how you doing? Overcast this evening with an overnight low of 13 degrees. Tomorrow, a wet start with heavy showers, but it will be bright later in the afternoon with a top temperature of 14 degrees.
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4: 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Let's kick the show off with this classic. Turn it up.

Gareth Woods, kicking off the show tonight, Gala and Freed from Desire. Everyone's favourite, especially on a Saturday night. Welcome back to the weekend. This is Dance Anthems, your hits, your throwbacks, every Friday and Saturday night. 3 hours of just pure bangers. I hope you're good. Love it. What's the crack tonight? What are your weekend plans? Get in touch and let me know. Our Q Radio WhatsApp is always open for your texts. On the way, a trance classic from the one and only Rank One. But first, a Clubland classic from Ultra Beat and Darren Styles. Turn it up nice and loud.

0: Q Radio's Dance Anthems with me, Gareth Woods. Your hits, your throwbacks, and that was Rank One and Breathing. Get in touch with our Q Radio WhatsApp. Let me know what your Saturday night plans are. Are you hitting the town? Are you simply just chilling in the house? Get in touch and let me know. First shout out of the night this evening goes out to Tom and Finn and also Andrew, Hannah and Jane, who are absolutely loving the tunes this fine Saturday night. Good to hear from you. You've requested Hathaway, What Is Love? You can't beat it. It is on the way for you lot in the next couple of minutes.
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0: dance anthems for your Saturday night. You're listening to Gareth Wood, your hits, your throwbacks every Friday and Saturday night. Get in touch with the show this evening. Hello to Laura and Donna, who are camping at Benone Beach. Got burgers on the barbecue and the drinks are flowing. Good to hear from you. There's Chucky and Kilray. And hello to all the boys who play for the Derriachi Football Club. That came in from Ashley, who is sitting on her balcony in Estepona, Spain. Thanks very much. Hello.
1: Well, boys.
0: Well, who's calling?
1: Jason Taggart.
0: What can I do for you this evening?
1: I would just like to give a wee shout to my granddaughter, Alistair Kerr, on his 80th birthday.
0: Wow, happy birthday to your granddad.
1: Yes, he loves fish and chips and two battered sausages.
0: You can't beat it.
1: It's his favourite.
0: Don't you be getting me in the mood for a chippy tea this evening? I'm trying to be good. Would you like me to stick a track on for him?
1: Yes, I would like to get an electronic thrust there if you have it.
0: Absolutely no problem on the way for you, mate.
1: No more.
0: Cheers, see ya.
1: Cheers, bye-bye.

0: Boys, Adam Lambert and Sigala, Mighty Real, Narcotic Thrust before that as well with I Like It. Happy Saturday. If you've just tuned in, what are you getting up to tonight? Get in touch with the show if you fancy being a part of it. Fill me in what your plans are. Hello to Gareth and Emily on their way home from Oma after a first few days in the sandwich co that came in from Deborah, your mom, and Zara. The rest of the team at home, good to hear from you. Enjoy the rest of the show. Hang tight, the tunes continue. Right, still to come, music from Ben Nicky, Ian Van Dahl, and Take Me Back in Time with BBE next.
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1: At Hovis, we've been around long enough to know where real strength comes from. 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

One on the Q Radio WhatsApp if you fancy getting in touch with the show. Right, on the way, just before we head into the 7 o'clock hour, just before your news, I've got Lost Witness with Torn, Residence Q as well with Someday. That's a tune I have not played on this show in ages. Can't wait to play that for you. But first, speaking of bangers, let's get this on. BBE, it's 7 days and 1 week playing here on Dance Anthems.

0: Resonance Q Sunday Dance Anthems with me, Gareth Woods, taking you back to the year 2003 with that. What an absolute banger. Perfect tune to wrap up the first hour of the show. Right, on the way, music from Divine Inspiration, Funky Phantom, and I'm going to stick an absolute classic on for Paul Van Dyke and Amen. Lover plays next.
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0: From the Sky News Centre at 7 in breaking news, Northern Ireland's High Court's temporarily blocked a unionist parade passing through a predominantly nationalist area of Portadown. Residents put forward a challenge to members of the Orange Order marching down Garvahy Road, a notorious flashpoint during the Troubles. First-time buyers in England could soon get onto the property ladder with a deposit of just 2.5%. There are some conditions applying to new builds from developers signed up to the newly announced Your First Home scheme. It'll be funded by 20% government-backed equity loans. Full details will come in next month's budget, but the funding's due to come from reprioritised cash. Here's Work and Pensions Secretary Pat McFadden.
1: There are still affordability

0: checks on any mortgage. People will look at how much income people have got and whether they can meet the payments. We hope that this will help more people own their own homes and also provide a much needed boost to the construction industry.
1: Manchester City's chairman says while there's so much noise swirling around the club, nothing has changed as they maintain their innocence in their financial case. It's been reported the side's been found guilty of the majority of rule-breaking charges it faced. Donald Trump says he rejects Iran's proposal to reopen the Strait of Hormuz. Tehran offered a deal with certain US conditions. Prince Harry says it's great to be back in the UK. The Duke of Sussex has told Canadian TV his kids are happy in school. And England kick off their first game since the World Cup later this hour when they face Spain in the Nations League at Wembley. Captain Harry Kane says the team are hungry to thrive.
2: The quicker you can start putting in good performances, especially against bigger teams, so I think it's a good thing that we're playing against Spain and Croatia and these top teams, because if you do win those games, I think it then brings you back to the excitement of what's to come. Can we win the Nations League? Can we win the Euros?
1: Sebastian Pocanoli has begun his time in charge of Scotland with a 0-0 draw away to Slovenia. The Scots next host Switzerland on Tuesday before a game against North Macedonia. That's the latest. I'm AJ Walsh.

Fun Tandems with me, Gareth Woods, Funky Phantom. Get up, stand up. Welcome to the show. If you've just tuned in, I hope you're having a fantastic Saturday evening, whatever you are getting up to. As always, I'd love to hear from you. If you have any song requests or if you simply just want to shout out on the show, get in touch and let me know. On the way, music from Paul Van Dyke. A wee bit of Super Mode as well. But first, let's get this on from Sash. This is, of course, Stay.

0: That was Neil and Kane versus Dennis the Menace with Cruising, Paul Van Dyke, and Amen just before that too with Lover. If you need a friendly reminder of our Q Radio WhatsApp number, that's on the way in just a sec. Gonna say hello this evening to Lisa Marie and Antrim. Any chance of Anne Lee two times? Sure thing, it's on the way for you in the next couple of minutes. Hello to Kathy, Erin and David listening on the way home from Enniskillen, and also a shout out as well to Scott, who is doing the pizza deliveries this evening and enjoying the tunes. Good to hear from you. I've got a banger as well on the way from System F, Out of the Blue, all coming up next.
1: Message Gareth on WhatsApp.
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played that for Lisa Marie in Antrim. Only two times, Dance Anthems with me, Gareth Woods, for your Saturday night. Just gone 7:30. I hope you are having a beautiful evening, whatever you're getting up to. Let's get back to your text messages. I got a message in and says, afternoon, Gareth, we are loving the tunes on Tampa Bay Beach this afternoon. You didn't leave your name, though, but thanks for tuning in. Also, a shout-out as well to Paul and Aisling, loving the tunes in County Sligo this evening. They're looking a wee bit of Ian Van Dahl. Sure thing, on the way for you very shortly. And hello as well to Rachel and Chloe, who are working hard in the Vivo this evening. Tunes are blasting. Good to hear from you. I got this message in. It says, Gareth, we're looking caned and unable. We are for Kelly's next week to see Judge Jules, a blast from the past from Sean and Kerry. Highgate, caned and unable. Judge Jules and my lovely friend Paul. This is a tune.

0: Bet That for Paul and Aisling in County Sligo. Ian Van Dahl and Reason. Dance anthems for your Saturday night. Your hits, your throwbacks every single weekend. If you've just tuned in, you're very welcome to the show. Hello to the girls and Cherise in Newcastle this evening, enjoying the tunes. Hello as well to Darren and Michelle, who are dancing about their kitchen with all the Chinese. The tunes are blasting. Good to hear from you. Do not forget, you can call the show this evening if you fancy it. 92 36 967. Right, on the way, music from Maloko and York on the Beach.
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Hello to Darren. He says, this set is pumping. Is it available to download? Straight after the show, you can go on to our website, qradio.com, and you can hit listen back. Thanks very much for tuning in. Dance anthems for your Saturday night. Hope you are enjoying the tunes, whatever you are getting up to. I have to give a shout out to Lee and Lindsay. They are staying in their caravan at Castle Rock, enjoying the tunes. Good to hear from you. Right, on the way before we head into the final hour of the show, I know, where's the time go when you're having fun? Got System F and

0: another blast from the past for you. Dance Anthems with me, Gareth Woos, for your Saturday night. System F and Out of the Blue. Roger Sanchez before that too with Another Chance.
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0: from the Sky News Centre at 8. A Northern Irish court temporarily blocked members of the Orange Order from marching through a predominantly Catholic area scheduled for tomorrow. Their parades along Garvaghy Road in Portadown have been banned since 1998. A challenge to a decision to overturn that was brought by those who live there. Resident spokesperson Brendan McConney says the Orange Order's appeal has been heard this evening.
1: Got the first step in our favour. We now must ensure that we get the next step in our favour.
0: Andy Burnham's announced a new scheme to help first-time buyers in England get on the housing ladder with just a 2.5% deposit. Details will be revealed at next month's budget. Manchester City's chairman says while there's so much noise swirling around the club, nothing has changed as they maintain their innocence in their financial case. It's been reported the side's been found guilty of the majority of rule-breaking charges it faced. Pope Leo has arrived in Lourdes on the second day of his papal visit to France. It's after an estimated 800,000 worshippers attended an outdoor mass in Paris earlier. Tomorrow, the pontiff will meet survivors of clerical sexual abuse. In sport, England are playing Spain in the Nations League in their first game since this summer's World Cup. Live now to David Garrett at Wembley.
2: England 0, Spain 1. Disastrous start for Thomas Tuchel post-World Cup. Mark Gay with a calamitous error. Well, it wasn't even a back pass.

0: caught in possession before he'd released the ball by Lamine Yamal. Before Yamal had got onto the ball, he put it past James Trafford in the goal. The youngster finishing easily. It was too easy for him, though. Ferran Torres thought he had two with a header, but caught offside. Anthony Gordon with a good run down the left, trying to spark England into life, but Simon down to get the cross. England 0, Spain 1.
1: New Scotland manager Sebastian Pokanoli had to make do with a point as his team were held to a goalless draw away to Slovenia in his first game in charge. And George Russell has won the Azerbaijan Grand Prix.

Dance Anthems with me, Gareth Woods. 3-in-1 featuring Johnny Shaker. That was Pearl River Stonebridge. Before that, Sue with Take Me Away. It is the final hour of tonight's show. After 9, Jerry Labs is back with Dance Anthems Extra. He shall continue the tunes up until midnight for you. But in the meantime, I've got plenty for you to enjoy before I wrap things up at 9 o'clock. I'm in the mood to play another Clubland classic for you. I've got Flippin' Phil, Shooting Star coming up, music from Lasgo, and a bit of Fragna with Toka's Miracle as well. But first, let's get this on. You know it.

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Hello to Ellie Cornett, tuned in this evening. Thanks very much for your message. That was Jazzy and Feel It. Coming up in the next couple of minutes, we've got music from Magnelia Nelson, Love Foundation and Mickey Modell with their track Summer Rain and Lost Tribe Game Master. Plenty of bangers on the way before I wrap up, but first, it's Toka's Miracle.

0: 2027. An overnight stay with two at Water's Edge Retreat, Canny Duff, or five large pizzas from Domino's. So listen in with me, Yaz, all next week to win. 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

Sonny Federa, All This Time on Q Radio's Dance Anthems. Lost Tribe before that too with Game Master. Coming up before Jerry Labs takes over at 9 with Dance Anthems Extra. I've got music from Atlantis versus Avatar, some Lost Witness and a QFX classic to wrap up the show. But first, it's the Club Heads. This is Disco Hopping. Turn it up nice and loud. Here is the rhythm even bigger than before, it is loud and kicking. Check out the sound. Here is the rhythm even bigger than before, it is loud and kicking. Check out the sound. Here is the rhythm even bigger than before, it is loud and kicking. Check out the sound. Here is the rhythm even

Lost Witness, Seven Colours, playing here on Q Radio's Dance Anthems. You'll be listening to Gareth Woods. Enjoy the rest of your Saturday evening. I would say I'll chat to you next week, but I'm actually off to Greece on Tuesday, so Yaz will be in for me this day next week, next Saturday. Enjoy the rest of your evening. Jerry Loves is up next with Dance Anthems Extra after my final track from QFX. This is

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0: From the Sky News Centre at 9, unionists are appealing a Belfast High Court decision to temporarily stop an Orange Order march tomorrow through a predominantly nationalist area of Portadown. The route's been banned for almost 30 years, but a decision was made recently to allow a parade. Residents of Garvahy Road challenged it. The DUP's Carla Lockhart says it's premature to say it won't be happening.
1: The balaclava really has slipped with regards to Sinn Féin and the mob that is trying to rule in Northern Ireland. Threats of violence will not achieve your outcome.
0: Andy Burnham has announced first-time buyers in England without support from the so-called Bank of Mum and Dad could get access to a new scheme. They'll be able to get onto the housing ladder with certain properties with a 2.5% deposit. Republic of Ireland goalkeeper Gavin Bazunu's announced he won't play in tomorrow's Nations League match against Israel and Hungary. It's been confirmed the fixture will go ahead after calls for a boycott over the war in Gaza. Manchester City chairman Khaldun Al-Mubarak says the club will prove their innocence. It's after reports claimed most of the 115 charges against them were proven in a Premier League financial rules case. In sport, England are looking to come out on top against world champion Spain in the Nations League. Live now to David Garrett at Wembley.
2: It's England 2, Spain 1. Second half, England have missed a penalty. Kane hitting the bar moments ago after Bellingham was fouled. Kane cracking the woodwork at Wembley. Kane had put England ahead before half-time, heading in from about 12 yards. It went in via Cucurella, but Kane will claim Gordon had levelled the game up at 1-1. Yamal had pounced on Gay's mistake, but England are leading the world champions. It's England 2, Spain 1.
0: And New Scotland manager Sebastian Pocanoli had to make do with a point as his team were held to a goalless draw away to Slovenia in his first game in charge. That's the latest. I'm AJ Walker.

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1: 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I'm from the dirty, but that Chico nice. Y'all call it a moment, I call it life.

There's one I haven't heard in a while. That was Pitbull and Christina Aguilera with Feel This Moment here on Q Radio. You're listening to Dance Anthems Extra Saturday Night, people. What is the 411? Let's get the party going. The tunes have been pumping this hour. It is Saturday night after all, right? Are you going out tonight? What is the 411? I want to know. But look, there's a party happening here in Q Radio HQ. I am dancing about this studio, loving life.

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was Big Ange with It's Over Now. Such a classic, so it is. Look, we're nearly finished with the first hour. Can you believe it? There's going to be more tunes coming after 10, so do not be stressing. I am here keeping you all company this Saturday night on Dance Anthems Extra until midnight, so plenty of time for more dance music. Leaving you with this one. I'll see you after 10.

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0: From the Sky News Centre at 10, Northern Ireland's High Courts temporarily blocked a unionist parade passing through a predominantly nationalist area of Portadown. Residents put forward a challenge to members of the Orange Order marching down Garvahy Road. First-time buyers in England could soon get onto the property ladder with a deposit of just 2.5%. There are some conditions applying to new builds from developers signed up to the newly announced Your First Home scheme. Full details will come in next month's budget. Here's Work and Pensions Secretary Pat McFadden.
1: There are still affordability checks on any mortgage. People will look at how much income people have got and whether they can meet the payments. We hope that this will help more people own their own homes and also provide a much needed boost to the construction industry.
0: Manchester City chairman Khaldun Al-Mubarak has reaffirmed his belief the club will prove their innocence in their Premier League financial rules case. It's after reports claimed most of the 115 charges against the club were upheld by a tribunal. Republic of Ireland goalkeeper Gavin Bazunu's announced he won't play in tomorrow's Nations League match against Israel in Hungary. It was confirmed earlier the fixture will go ahead after campaigners called for a boycott over the war in Gaza. Pope Leo has arrived in Lourdes on the second day of the first papal visit to France in 18 years. It's after an estimated 800,000 worshippers attended an outdoor mass in Paris earlier.

the pontiff will meet survivors of clerical sexual abuse. England let a lead slip in a 3-2 defeat in Spain in their Nations League opener. Captain Harry Kane scored but also missed a penalty at Wembley. Scotland got a goalless draw away to Slovenia. The Scots host Switzerland on Tuesday. That's the latest. I'm AJ Walsh.

0: some more tunes on the way. Music coming up from John Gibbons and Tina Cousins.
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That was Robin Schulz with In Your Eyes here on Q Radio. Next tune on the way, we have some Jax Jones and MNEK. This is Where Did You Go on Q Radio. This is such an anthem, so it is. Get this one turned up.

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Okay, Saturday night, people. The tunes have been pumping tonight. That was Ice MC with Think About The Way here on Q. Let's get another tune on. Here's a classic. This is Walking Water. There was

0: 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He's off for a month.
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0: From the Sky News Centre at 11. Unionists are appealing a Belfast High Court decision to temporarily stop an Orange Order march tomorrow through a predominantly nationalist area of Portadown. The route's been banned for almost 30 years, but a decision was made recently to allow a parade. Residents of Galvaki Road challenged it. The DUP's Carla Lockhart says it's premature to say it won't be happening.
1: The balaclava really has slipped with regards to Sinn Féin and the mob that is trying to rule in Northern Ireland. Threats of violence will not achieve your outcome.
0: First-time buyers in England could soon get onto the property ladder with a deposit of just 2.5%. There are some conditions applying to new builds from developers signed up to the newly announced Your First Home scheme. The chairman of Manchester City has reaffirmed his belief the club will prove their innocence in their Premier League financial rules case. It's after reports claimed most of the 115 charges against the club were upheld by a tribunal. The Republic of Ireland will wear black armbands for tomorrow's Nations League match against Israel in recognition of lives lost in the Gaza conflict. The game will go ahead after a significant majority of the squad voted to play, although one player has withdrawn. England couldn't hold on to a 2-1 lead as they suffered a 3-2 defeat to Spain in their Nations League opener. Captain Harry Kane missed a penalty but did get a goal in the first half at Wembley. Fellow scorer Anthony Gordon says he's experiencing different emotions.
2: I'm really proud of how we performed because I thought we were exciting. I thought we'd done, after the summer and all the controversy, we'd done everything everybody had asked from us. We'd done what we'd spoke about ourselves. And sometimes you're going to lose games against the best in the world. The mix bit comes from the mistakes.
0: That's the latest. I'm Daisy Steele.
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with Breathe here on Q Radio. This is Dance Anthems Extra. We're officially at the 1 hour warning. I am here until midnight this Saturday night. We've had loads of great dance music on tonight. Here is another classic starting this hour. This is DJ Gene. Get ready for it. Here's the launch.

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4: Your head.

That was Red 5 with Lift Me Up here on Q Radio. Such a happy hardcore song, so it is. Tunes have been pumping tonight. I hope you have been enjoying the show. Here's Paul Oakenfield. This is Sovereign Sun, the Tiësto remix. Get this one turned up.

That was 3-in-1 with Reflect. Okay, Saturday night, people. The show is in full swing. The tunes have been pumping tonight, and it is staying that way. Until midnight. I am here keeping you company this Saturday night. I hope you're all having a great weekend. Here's

0: 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More tunes on the way. 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Stay tuned.
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And that was Coast to Coast with Home here on Q Radio. Okay, how is everybody's September going? I want to know that there. Look, it's... We really are starting to get more autumn than summer, you know. So I always find September's that transitional month, and I don't know if I'm ready for autumn. I really, really don't. But look, you know, that means then Christmas parties, Christmas nights out.

was Mr. Pink with Love and Affection. Okay, that is all from myself here tonight. I hope you have enjoyed the show, Saturday Night Crew. I'm going to leave you with this one. This is such an anthem, a floor filler, if I say so myself. Have a great weekend, everybody. This is Darude, and this is Sandstorm. Turn this one up loud.

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0: From the Sky News Centre at midnight, Northern Ireland's High Court has temporarily blocked a unionist parade passing through a predominantly nationalist area of Portadown. Residents put forward a challenge to members of the Orange Order marching down Garvaghy Road. First-time buyers in England could soon get onto the property ladder with a deposit of just 2.5%. There are some conditions applying to new builds from developers signed up to the newly announced Your First Home scheme. Full details will come in next month's budget. Here's Work and Pension Secretary Pat McFadden.
1: There are still affordability checks on any mortgage. People will look at how much income people have got and whether they can meet the payments. We hope that this will help more people own their own homes and also provide a much-needed boost to the construction industry.
0: US President Donald Trump has rejected an Iranian proposal to reopen the Strait of Hormuz to commercial shipping within a week. He told reporters at the White House that Tehran wants to make a deal where they open the strait immediately because they're losing so badly. Manchester City chairman Khaldun Al-Mubarak has reaffirmed his belief the club will prove their innocence in their Premier League financial rules case. It's after reports claimed most of the 115 charges against the club were upheld by a tribunal. Anthony Gordon and Harry Kane had given the hosts a 2-1 half-time lead at Wembley. The England captain also missed a penalty, but manager Thomas Tuchel says they did a lot well after going behind early.
2: We played more and more in the opponent's half. We had an incredible number throughout the game, but especially in the first half of high ball wins, played very brave against the ball, pushed them back, got better and better with the ball, played more and more in the opponent's half, created more and more.
0: And Sebastian Pocconelli began his time in charge of Scotland with a 0-0 draw away to Slovenia. That's the latest. I'm Daisy Steele.
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4: 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I like them black girls. I like them white girls. 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I like them mixed race girls. I like them Spanish girls.

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8: There's a lot we're told about bladder leaks. 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